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3: Sir, dispatch MR32 responding to truck 4 from the circle on I-25.
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2: 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Truck 4 responding.

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0: Can you advise utilities that this is a tree that has hit the... This is a tree that has hit the meter. We're going to try to clamp it, but you need to respond as well.
1: I copy. They have been notified, but I'll give them an update.
2: 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Do you have any tool resources or some tool requirements needed?
0: I'm still trying to get to it.

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0: They were 6-1 ending 15. When you guys get on C and don't come upstairs yet, we're on the second floor and we don't see the patient. We're trying to locate them.
1: Received. Information I have is second floor to the right of the elevators. Dispatching to 15.
0: Copy. We didn't see anybody in some of the rooms. We'll let you know if we can locate someone.
1: Dispatching to 15.
2: It's 15, go ahead.
1: Were you able to get a unit number?
2: Negative. Call taker has second floor to the right of the elevators. We'll have them call back.
0: Name our 6-1 to engine 15. We've located the patient. We are on the second floor. 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You guys can just make your way code 2 upstairs. I don't know if we need you.
1: 15's received.

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0: 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Brake, Charlie 7, engine 21, responding to 6703 Donahue Drive for a violent injury.
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I'm flying on the Newcastle smoke.

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0: Can you have the drone pilot come up on this channel so we can speak?
2: Drone 34, I'm here.
0: Drone 34, we definitely see smoke in the area. Do you see any obvious source of that smoke?
2: Negative. I'm not seeing any hot spots or anything like that. I mean, I see transformers that are warm, but nothing that's outrageous.
0: Engine 6, copy. We're going to make contact with the RP real quick.
1: Interrogate, responding 2129.

0: 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It looks like there's someone with a campfire that I'm seeing. Looks like possible address is 3605 Pembroke Street, which should be to your north.
1: Engine 6 copies. Yeah.

0: 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There is someone that's kind of tending the fire back there.
1: Copy 3603.
0: Yeah, that house you guys are just walking past right now with a single car in the garage, or in the driveway right there.

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1: Jump 34, can you repeat?
0: Yeah, drone 34, engine 6. This was the source. Appreciate your help. Just a campfire in the backyard. It's all legal. It's just the wet wood putting off a lot of smoke.
1: Drone 34 to engine 6, I copy. Yeah, I'll be heading back to the BD channels.
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0: 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If PD was dispatched, there's no need to have them continue. And party's putting out the fire.
2: 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Truck 8 arrived. Truck 10 responding.
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This will be a command for structure fire. Delta 23, Engine 13, Engine 5, Tower 1, Tower 4, and Battalion 1, 729, Scorpio Circle, structure fire. All units respond, command 4.

0: Engine 5 responding, and all units responding to Scorpio Circle on the possible structure fire. The RP is going to be at 729, says it's directly across the street, possibly in the garage. This is the only call that we've received regardless.
1: 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We have nothing showing right now. All units continue.
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1: Yeah, we're Code 4. Did you get a pop?
0: Hey, firm. Got a pop button. Good to clear it out.
1: We will reset.

0: 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I'm not seeing anything.
1: Yeah. You get Command 4, but that's where they all are. I can update that you're not seeing anything.
0: Copy, and also forward Command 4. Thank you.

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5: 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I'm pretty sure she's seen our lights flash. Just not shut down the code, too. Until I make contact. There's no fire here, though.

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0: Just want to confirm, you're still with CRT and you're needing an additional AMR or additional ambulance?
1: Yeah, we're still with CRT. 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I was just trying to get a second call number for two patients.
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N24 arrived, engine 11 responding, 2218.

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1: 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They have gotten one person out. They're still checking, but probably just the one person, and they did get them out of the vehicle.
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1: 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It looks like there's a tree on top of the vehicle.
0: 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Has everybody else come up yet?
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0: An update was PD was able to get one person out, but there's a tree on top of the vehicle, so they cannot verify that the vehicle has no other occupants. If you want to continue in, I'll advise when we arrive.
5: Rescue 17, okay, continuing.
1: And Engine 7 from dispatch, when the drone was overhead, it did look like a pretty large pine tree that was on the vehicle.
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0: 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Are you going to stage on this?
1: Hey, firm, let's have you stage. 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
2: Just that's what you want. It's tedious. I know this call as well.
1: Hey, firm. We waited till they were already dispatched. They've been around for 4 minutes.
2: Oh, okay. You can show us a record stage as well.

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It's going to need to be a truck.

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0: Do you have an accurate location for our PE on this call?
1: Trying to check one. They were saying they see you, but we're trying to get better details.

0: Hey, MR9. If you could head up to Research and Voyager, check that area, we're getting plus reports, and he might be up that way.
1: MR9, copy, we'll head that way.
2: 19, the closest we're seeing is just north of you, still same parking lot almost, 8350 North Academy. It's going to be a 43-year-old male wearing black shorts. That's all we got so far.

0: definitely an Engine 19 than AMR 9. They got the address messed up. It's not going to be A115 North Academy. It's going to be A115 Voyager, which is near Premier Urgent Care, other side of the street.
1: 19's okay.
2: 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We'll turn around and head that way.

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2: 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It's going to be an 81-year-old female, fell out of bed, unknown injuries, and she's still on the ground, fell on the floor.
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This is a command for response for an alert 3, Bravo 3, Engine 15, Engine 20, Truck 19, Battalion 4, Battalion 3, Highway 17, Hazmat 14, 74, 73, S-21, 52, Meadow Ridge Drive, Rangewood Drive, responding for an alert 3, respond on command 4.

0: Rescue 17 responding. Truck 19 responding. A20 responding. Truck 52 responding. Johnny 4 responding.
1: Badge engine 15.
0: What?
1: Information got cleared on my screen. Can you resend it?
0: Copy. Hazmat 14 responding. Engine 15 responding.
2: 3, can you resend it to my screen as well if I'm still dispatched?
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3: Coming.

0: I mean, it's just not even Command 4, it's Alert 3. This came out of the hot air balloon crash. Not on fire. Looks like it was a private caller not involved. And the drone is airborne trying to figure out which of these landing hot air balloons could be ours.
1: Copy. Ninja 20, copy.
2: Okay.
0: Ninja 15, arrived.
2: Has my copy.
3: MR-11, copy. It looks like we went westbound. We have a hot air balloon down. I'm not sure if it's crashed, though. It looks like everyone's kind of out.
1: Nice work on it.
4: MR-74, copy. Responding code 2.
1: Agent 15's arrived. We have a balloon that looked like it made a soft landing. Trailer's here to pick it up. We'll touch base. Everybody continue in code 2. We'll investigate and update.
5: Battalion 4, copy. Battalion 4, roger.

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0: 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Just wanted to double check.
1: 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And just clarify, we cleared Command 4. Everyone's back on 1.
0: 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Dispatch clears Command 4, 720.

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0: 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Italian 2 responding. 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
0: Copy, all companies responding. Fountain and Shelton for reported structure fire. RP seeing black smoke coming from a building on the southwest side of the intersection. This is the only call we've gotten.
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0: 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They're thinking maybe off of Shasta south from Fountain. 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
1: 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We can go code 2.
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0: 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Echo 12, Engine 8, Truck 8, Battalion 2, Cimarron on fire, East Platte Avenue, North Powers Boulevard, for a rollover accident. Respond on Command 4.
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3: 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And then Cimarron Hills 1311, just confirming this is that traffic accident at Platinum Powers.
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0: In the area, we've looked northbound, southbound. We're not finding anything. Do you have a vehicle description?
1: We have a light blue Toyota Prius.
0: Engine 10, okay. And also, if you have a reporting party on the line still, I've tried to give them a call and see what the location was specifically.
1: Copy. I'll go ahead and tell the call taker to disconnect. There's notes on the call. They actually disconnected. Notes on the call say it's right by Wells Fargo Bank, which is going to be Austin Bluffs and Academy.
0: Is that okay?
1: Trip forward.

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0: 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We don't have anything in the parking lot or directly on the street that we can see.
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1: It looks like that building is closed. We called down to them. If you guys do need to get in, though, just let us know, and we'll see what we can do for you guys.
2: 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We're in.
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0: 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Engine 23 from dispatch, did you guys have traffic?
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1: Go ahead.
0: Can you go to 3?
1: Copy.
0: Just to give you an update, Kevin, we're on the top floor waiting for the sheriff's officer to bring a master key so we can get on the roof. Smells like maybe a burnt belt from a AC unit, so you...
1: You cut out a little at the end, but I heard burnt belt. 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

0: Fair, can you hear me?
1: Yeah, now I can.
0: Sorry, my radio is not working now. Yeah, we're just checking one of the HVAC units to see if it's got a burnt belt. If otherwise, you guys are good. You guys can dress down.
1: Copy. Afron Ferrer.
2: Go ahead.
1: So we have key holder down here if you need them. 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
1: Okay, just call down if you need her. She's going to be in the lobby.
3: Copy. Going back to one.

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1: Engine 8, I believe it's the house in question. 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

0: 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Human 3 from dispatch.
1: Human 3.
0: I see you're on scene already. The alarm company did call back and said it is a false alarm if you guys were not able to make contact with the patient yet.
1: Copy, thank you.

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0: I believe it'd be communications lines, but is utilities dispatch?
1: Negative, it doesn't look like they are.
0: Say again, dispatch.
1: Negative, they are not dispatched.
0: Okay. Do you mind splitting it to CSU so they can assist?
1: You got it.

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1: I'm just reading the call screen. Looks like we have potentially 2 people shot.
0: 8 from that. Looks like that's what it's saying.
1: Okay, copy that. 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

0: All right, and I have another officer who's going to be bringing out a male party. The gunshot went to the back shoulder and neck. He's going to be bringing you out, bringing him out to AMR as well. All right, now units, all the patients are going to be taken to the North Alley.
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0: 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Where would you like me, Charlie?
1: If you could just stage out of the area right now, we've got patients loading up. They're about to depart now.
0: Good, just west of the scene.
1: Yeah, it sounds like we've got one going to central, still waiting on the other one.
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1: Go for it, Jeanette.
0: Hey, 1235 is having a hard time finding y'all. He said, where exactly are y'all going to be at?
1: We are in the northbound on-ramp to I-25 from Garden of the Gods.
0: Okay.

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1: You're saying you arrived at St. Elmo in Nevada, bicycle is down?
0: We are northbound and south of the intersection in the far right lane.
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1: 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AMR 36, I can't reach him on fire 1. 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We need to get to their dispatch, see if they need any other resources.
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0: 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We're about a block away from that call. It's AMR 36 at St. Elmo, Nevada. Put us on the call. 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
1: 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Minor injuries to a bicyclist. They're handling, and PD is on scene. 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